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There you go, Addison in Chanute, Kansas. Olivia Dean, That's So Easy on Most Requested Live tonight. You continue to pick every song we play tonight. J-Mac needs to know what's hot on your For You page. Another For You mix is coming up. 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
1: Thanks for the throwback, man, from Nelly Furtado. Love that. Say it right.
0: Get your request in, too. You got a throwback? You want something in the For You mix?
1: Or do you want to make your song most requested? We're going to play it in 10 minutes. The most requested song in North America. Taylor Swift had it last hour. Of course, Patient Zero is new.
0: Lots of requests in the past 60 minutes from Miley Cyrus,
1: Olivia Rodrigo,
0: Ariana Grande, Stella Lefty, Rosé, Cat's Eyes. All about the ladies tonight.
1: Keep yours coming as the For You mix continues with 82 Major.

There's O-Rod, Olivia Rodrigo inside your For You mix tonight. Lots of requests for Olivia, man. Hannah's in Rochester. Isabella is in Davenport, Iowa. And hey to Layla in Oklahoma City.

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3: Man, how about them Swifties? Taylor had it last hour. Patient Zero debuted for the first time as the most requested song in North America. We got your requests all counted up, though, again, over the past 60 minutes. Thank you for the love on YouTube, TikTok, Instagram, Facebook, Snapchat, and X. We're at Most Requested Live in the comments and the DMs. We see you posting with the hashtag Most Requested Live. And we got your calls, your texts, and your voicemails, too. 855-495-7274. It continues to be all about the ladies tonight. Tons of requests again for Taylor, Miley Cyrus, Ariana Grande, Olivia Rodrigo, Stella Lefty, Cat's Eye. Nobody had more requests, though, in the past 60 minutes than Rosé.
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There you go, Melanie in Columbus, Indiana. 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And right now on the website, you're asking every question to John Roberts. You probably know him from Bob's Burgers, or maybe you don't. 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John Roberts doing Ask Anything. Akon was here a few weeks back doing his chat. That's on demand now for you on the YouTube page if you want to check it out. His new song's called Ringtone. We walk

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8: 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I know my rights.
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0: making music and hanging out with my dogs, probably, and doing something good. 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
11: Hey, it's me, Lucy Lopez. 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

0: 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Your 4U mix is on. Hey, Kylie in Baton Rouge, that's your song. Earrings from Malcolm Todd. It's Romeo taking your shout-outs at 855-495-7274.
1: My name is Hallie Long, and I want to shout-out my sister, Kinsley Long. Just tell her that she's the best sister ever, and I love her so much. And guess what, Sissy? I got on the radio.
2: Hi, my name is Liliana, and I'm shouting out my little sister, Addie. She is 5 years old, and I want to shout her out because she's one of the best sisters ever.
0: I love the sisterly love tonight. We're doing Trevor Jackson for you. 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
1: Man, tons of requests for Miley tonight. There's Bass, Persuade, Ty Clair in Monterey, California, Aubrey in Bivington, New York, and Aaliyah in New Bern, North Carolina. Thanks for the love on the text lines, 855-495-7274. It's Romeo with DJ J-Mac. Big shout out and thank you to John Roberts for being here tonight doing Ask Anything. His chat is now on demand, mostrequestedlive.com, and of course on YouTube. Next Saturday night, we do it again. We're going direct to South Korea to get Longshot to do Ask Anything. It is going to be huge.
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2: It has been all about the ladies tonight. Last hour, Rosé was most requested with New Trick. In the first hour tonight, Taylor Swift had it. Patient Zero was most requested. Over the past 60 minutes, we got your requests all counted up again. Thanks for the comments in the DMs, YouTube, TikTok, Instagram, Facebook, Snapchat, and X. We're at Most Requested Live. 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And we got your calls, your texts, and your voicemails to 855-495-7274. Once again, lots of requests for Rosé and lots of requests for Taylor. We also saw lots of requests for Stella Lefty last hour. Olivia Rodrigo, Ariana Grande, Lisa still getting much requests too. Nobody had more requests though the past 60 minutes than the ladies of Cat's Eye. Animal is back at top.

0: 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We go to Cape Cod now. What do you got, Carson?
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Yeah, he's going in again. DJ J-Mac with another For You mix. It starts right now, and it's the biggest songs from your For You page this week. How do we know? Because you're picking every song in the mix. Comment or DM now. We are at Most Requested Live. We start with Steve Lacy. Oh, yeah. For Zoe in Boise.

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You continue to pick every song we play. Just see the throwback from Khalid for Riley in Omaha tonight. That was Talk. J-Max over there. I'm Romeo. The most requested song in North America. We'll play again in 12 minutes. You got 12 minutes to get your votes in, man. 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Shout out to Scarlett in Roseburg, Oregon. Mia is in Corpus Christi, Texas tonight, and Aria in Pittsburgh. All checking in for Tame Impala. They want Loser in their For You mix. J-Mac got it next. What's your song? 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

0: Laura in Portland tonight. Thanks for the love on the text lines, 855-495-7274. You can call or text that number if you request right now. Let's go to Philly. What do you got, Steve?
1: You know what? I'm a total fanboy of Olivia Rodrigo. If you can play anything, if you can play anything by her, though, please, you'll make my day.
0: Yeah, of course. We'll do the new one, Stupid Song. Zoe also wants this in Salt Lake City. Abigail in Cumberland, Maryland, and Sarah in Poughkeepsie, New York. Thank you for the love in the comments and the DMs. We are at Most Requested Live. As your

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4: 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And everywhere you've been posting tonight with the hashtag Most Requested Live, we see them, we count them up, man. Ben, all about the ladies tonight. Cat's Eye was most requested last hour. Rosé had it once tonight. Taylor Swift had it once tonight. We've still been seeing lots of requests for Miley Cyrus, Ariana Grande, Stella Lefty, Rosé. Nobody had more requests in the past 60 minutes than the Swifties. They did it again.
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12: 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I wasn't Dwayne. 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

Piper in Columbus, Georgia. Olivia Dean, Man I Need, our most requested live tonight. 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
11: Hey, it's me, Lucy Lopez. 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And here's the kicker. 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
3: Yeah, we got time to do it one more time. Our final For You mix of the night starts right now. The biggest songs from your For You page this week. You're picking them all in the comments and the DMs. We are at Most Requested Live. We begin for the Swifties with Taylor. I knew it. I knew you.

0: What up, Abigail in Cumberland, Maryland, and Zoe in Salt Lake City, Utah? Just did your song, Sabrina Carpenter, Espresso. I'll take your shout-outs now, 2-855-495-7274. What is your name?
1: My name is Xavier. 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
1: Romeo and DJ J-Mac getting ready to get out of here, man. We just got a few minutes left. Got to send a big shout out and thank you to John Roberts for being here tonight. 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

K-pop. Long Shot is here next Saturday night. There's a good chance we may break the internet. These guys are huge. You're asking every question. Get ready for Long Shot next Saturday night. All right, J-Mac's going to keep going with the For You mix. Hi to Emily in Charleston, West Virginia.

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0: 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All the hits that fuel your 9 to 5 and carry you right into the weekend. We've got the perfect music for every mood and moment. 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More next.
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2: Let's go!
3: Hello, friends. I am Carson Daly. It is the official first week of fall or autumn, or some like to call it pumpkin spice season. We've got the brand new biggest and best songs in North America. The list is strong and there's 30 songs ready to roll. Plus, we're going to go back in the past for some former number ones. Got a couple fun throwbacks to get your way too. And who knows, we'll see how the timing goes. We like to play some new stuff and maybe some older stuff. And this is the Daily Download, this week's top 30. Here we go. Karol G is going to start things off with Bruno Mars. Just like she did last week, this is still number 30 on the Daily Download.

There's Noah Kahan, who performed at the Emmys a couple weeks ago. He delivered a very, very moving acoustic and string-backed rendition of Simon and Garfunkel's Bridge Over Troubled Water. They did that during the In Memoriam segment where they show the photos and video of people that we've lost this year. It's always a tough part of any award show, but he did a really nice job with that. You can find that online, I'm sure. Meanwhile, Orbiter from Noah was at number 29. You're on the Daily Download, this week's top 30. Off to a good start. I am Carson Daly. Let's keep it going with my old buddy Akon, who holds steady at number 28. Turn up ringtone on the Daily Download.

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21: 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I have a couple of extra minutes right now to pause from the Top 30 Countdown and play something that isn't quite on the charts yet. 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
2: All right, it's Carson Daly with the latest from Steve Lacy, who I've said time and time again I'm a huge fan of, and then he like went MIA for a minute, and I'm so glad that he's got some new music back and a new record, all that kind of stuff. So I actually made this my coming soon prediction last week, selfishly, because I wanted to play Steve. It didn't land in the top 30 this week, we noticed, but I want to hear it again today. Thank God we have all these little features that I can control. So here's our pick of the week. Steve Lacy, oh yeah, is on the Daily Download. Come on.

fave for sure. Her VMA nom was for Man I Need, except for Song of the Year. Meanwhile, her latest song is on our charts. It's called A Couple Minutes, and it's right here where it was last week at number 27 on the Daily Download, this week's Top 30.

Well, I mentioned Olivia Dean is nominated for her first MTV VMA. Bruno Mars, however, nominated for 5, including Artist of the Year. The other 4 noms are for that song that we just played at 26, I Just Might. You're on the Daily Download, this week's top 30. I am Carson Daly, and time is absolutely flying. September's almost done. We're getting into the Halloween season. And then, of course, the pipeline of Thanksgiving and Christmas and New Year's, and it all seems to happen so fast this time of the year. We got our first Triple D. Cool. Daily Download debut. In fact, this is my pick of the week just last week. New Miley, Bass Persuades. I think you've seen Miley's new look, and she looks great, sounds great. Digging the retro kind of vibe here. As someone, I think, accurately put it, Miley's in her Gaga era. So here it is at number 25, officially debuting. Bass Persuades. It's Miley Cyrus on the Daily Download.

0: And Tame Impala debuted at 24 last week with Loser. And as we just heard, it's in the same spot this week. I'm Carson Daly. It's that time of the show where we try and predict. There's lots of new songs out there. What might be coming soon to this countdown? What seems like a good fit for us around here? Let's see what we got today.
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0: Rosie has officially begun her alt-pop rock era. It's a very different sound for Rosie, but I'm digging it, and I think you will too. So let's play a new trick and see what you think. This is our coming soon track this weekend on the Daily Download.

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Apologies for that. The video is also equally as fun to watch. It was filmed on the new iPhone, so it's basically a 3-minute ad for the iPhone 18 Pro. We've entered a new era for Rosie. That's New Trick, and it's coming soon to the Daily Download Top 30 Countdown. 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

Shakira and Burna Boy, staying put at number 23. That is Die Die this weekend here on The Daily Download, the show that I am very proud to host. The namesake behind it, I'm Carson Daly, and we're going to keep it moving with the British alt-pop singer Meek, who's only going to be doing 3 shows in the U.S. this year. So if you're a fan, you better be around San Francisco on the 3rd of December, or L.A. on the 5th of December, or New York on the 8th. Here's Fabulous. Meek is 22 on The Daily Download.

0: French Montana, Max Beast. They put it number 21, spot outside the top 20. Not bad. That's ever since you left me. I'm Carson Daly. Look, we're 10 down and 20 more to go. We're going to hear from Zara Larsson, The Beaches. 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
0: Hey, it's Carson Daly. We are playing the song that was number one on this weekend. Back not too long ago for our former number one. We usually go way back. This time we're just going back like three to 2023. Dua Lipa, Dance the Night is our former number one on the Daily Download.

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1: All right, there's Dua Lipa. What's new with Dua? Well, unfortunately, she's involved in a bitter legal battle with Samsung, the electronics company. It's a $15 million lawsuit over a photo of Dua that was used without her consent and appeared on Samsung television packaging. Samsung claims that Dua doesn't own the trademark to her face, and the photo is just a background graphic. It has nothing to do with an endorsement. That's a weird one. Yeah, but it's Dua Lipa. Why doesn't she own the right to her face? You can't just pretend like she's not Dua Lipa and she's just the girl on your package. That's weird. I'm pulling for Dua in this one. And that was Dance the Night. It was number one exactly 3 years ago. It was our former number one. All right, let's get back to the countdown. It's Carson Daly. I own the likeness to my face, so Samsung better not try that crap with me. Let's jump back into the backwards counting. Thanks for being here on the Daily Download. All right, now that it's officially fall and summer is behind us. I know, it's felt like fall since the beginning of September, but the way it all works on the calendar, I think it's actually fall, like, officially right now. Anyway, I'm going to go ahead and say it. This is my pick for Song of Summer 2026. I've thought about it. And this just has all the right feels. And I think Song of Summer has to have some tempo and energy and some oomph behind it. Plus, Zara Larsson was on the Today Show, and I got to talk to her and watch this in person. Her and her dancers and her band. It's awesome. So here's Midnight Sun. Falls two spots today, but it kicks off our

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1: The Beaches spend another week at number 19. That is Edge of the Earth on the Daily Download. I am your host, Carson Daly, and the top 18 songs are coming up. Great artists, including Gracie Abrams, Olivia Rodrigo, will do Audrey Hobart, Bruno Mars, who's nominated for about 5 VMAs this weekend. And we're also going to check out our little mini trending countdown. They're buzzing in the social space. We're going to take a look at those as well. This is the Daily Download, this week's top 30. Back right after this.
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1: 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Picture black saying, oh.

finally broke his silence. He hadn't said anything until just recently on stage, and he kind of apologized for making some mistakes here and there, but also wanted to say that his concerts are, he wants it to be a safe space for sort of everybody. But man, nobody wants you to like be neutral. People out there just demand that you take a side. And here's Ed now with Martin Garrix. 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Stay.

0: MTV VMAs are happening this weekend. Congrats to Gracie Abrams, who we just played right there, Hit the Wall. She's nominated for Video of the Year, Artist of the Year, and Song of the Year. I'm a former MTV VJ, so I know that's what we call the big three. So that's an honor just being nominated for those three. She'd be happy to win any of them, I'm sure. Anyway, Gracie was at 16. All right, it's Carson Daly, and it's time for our mini countdown. I mentioned this earlier. Lots of songs in sort of the social space that bubble up, and the buzz really does start there, and then it moves outward to big countdowns all over the country like ours here. So let's take a look at the top trending songs this week. We call it the TT5.
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0: Tame Impala is fifth. Cat's Eye is fourth.
2: 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You move like an animal.
0: Miley, her new one, Bass Persuades, is third. Kids don't wanna dance, but kids don't wanna dance. Rosie, runner up.
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0: The TT5 number one song this week goes to Temper City. Again, Self-Aware is the top trending song on the Daily Download TT5.

And there you have it. Temper City's Self-Aware. That is your number one trending song on the Daily Downloads, TT5. Maybe that'll make its way into the big countdown here soon enough. All right, that'll wrap up the TT5. Back to the big list. This week's top 30, I am your host, Carson Daly. And of course, yes, MTV VMAs, they are this weekend. Bruno nominated for 5. That surprises nobody. They include Artist of the Year. And then 4 for the video or song, I Just Might. But his other song is in our top 15, kicking it off. Here's Risk It All. For just a

0: Olivia Rodrigo drops 5 spots and out of the top 10. That is Drop Dead. It's appropriately titled because now Olivia has almost done that. A big drop for her and is at number 14. I'm Carson Daly. We've got 13 more songs to get to in our quest to get to number 1. We're still going to hear another one from Zara Larsson. We got Cat's Eye and what else? All your favorite songs. Stick around. The Daily Download Top 30 Countdown is back after this.
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Another one from Zara Larson, Lush Life, our biggest mover last week with a big 6-spot jump. Today just moves up 2 spots to 13. It isn't a lot, but it's enough to actually tie Audrey Hobart's big move earlier. She also moved up with 2 spots with her song Sue Me. All right, so we had 2 artists move up 2, and they tie for biggest mover, although it's not that big of a move. 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It is this week's Top 30. I'm your host, Carson Daly. Always fun to be here with you. Our Top 10 is straight ahead. But meanwhile, just a couple spots outside it at 12, we find Ariana Grande. I call her Ari. And she's got a new movie, Father-in-Law, that looks really, really funny. It'll be in theaters the day before Thanksgiving. Here's Petal at 12 on the Daily Download.

0: All right, our little radio countdown show that airs all across North America is on, and we include Canada. Our friends to the Great White North are a part of our distribution, so shout out to you, and actually some areas of Mexico as well. So we're on a lot of places, and we never know exactly when this show airs because different stations might want to air it at different times. It's perfectly within their right. We're just honored to be on it. And some stations air on Saturday. Some people put it on Sunday. With that said, Cat's Eye is either performing on SNL's season 52 premiere tonight, or it already happened, and you can just watch the clips on YouTube or your socials. It's the same with the MTV Video Music Awards that are this weekend. They may have already happened. They maybe haven't happened yet. I know that's kind of weird, but I wanted to make sure you knew about it. Either way, you have the internet. You don't need me. All right, we played Cat's Eye's Animal at 11. All right, oh, that means the top 10 are coming up. I got to get ready for that. So let's take a quick break. The best of the week. This is it right here. Stella, Lefty, Somber, Malcolm Todd. I'm not going to name them all, but we got some good stuff coming up. Plus, what's number one? I feel like last week it was Taylor, but Ari's right there and some other people who might want to take a crack at the top. We'll sort it all out next on the Daily Download.
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Well, there's Malcolm Todd, who moves up a spot, and Earrings inside the top 10 for the first time. Congrats to Malcolm. I'm Carson Daly, Daily Download Top 30 Countdown, and we are getting down to it. So the VMAs, as I mentioned, happening this weekend. Stella Lefty received her first VMA nomination. She's got two of them. Best New Artist and also Best Country for this song. Here's Boston, who's into single digits on our show. It's number 9. On a train.

0: Claire Somber, who stays put at number 8. That's My Body Isn't Ready. And I'm Carson Daly, and there's a lot more coming up as we get closer to number 1. We'll see if Taylor can hang in there, or maybe Ariana takes back the top spot. But on the road to get there, some great stuff. Tame Impala, Jenny, Teddy Swims. Still going to play something from Gaga, but it's a throwback. And yes, Olivia Rodrigo, of course, is somewhere in the top, 7. Because that's what's next. This is The Daily Download.
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Hey, it's Carson Daly. We're going all the way back to 2008 right now with New Mom and Mama Monster Lady Gaga. This song was our first introduction to Gaga as the lead single and video to her debut album, The Fame. I think we all sort of remember hearing the song everywhere. It's infectious dance beat. It sounded different. It sounded new. And it sounded like we absolutely had a new star on our hands. And of course, that all turned out to be very true. Here is Just Dance featuring Colby O'Donis. It's our throwback pick this weekend on the Daily Download.

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1: Yep, some old school Gaga for you right there. Man, I love that song when it came out. And I'm not even a dancer. You do not want to see me dance. But that one in 2008 made even me want to get out there. And congratulations to Lady Gaga and her fiance, Michael Polanski. They welcomed a baby girl via surrogate back in June. And I was reading that her name has some cool meaning behind it. Their daughter's name is Rose Bean Polanski. Reports indicate that the name Rose is a nod to Edith Piaf's classic Levi and Rose, the song Gaga sang in A Star is Born. I'm sorry if I butchered all those names. My daughter's name is Rose, too, after my grandmother, Rose Caruso. So Gaga and I have that in common. Oh, and by the way, the middle name Bean reported to be a little nod to the late activist Carl Bean, who served as the inspiration for her album Born This Way. Congrats to Gaga and Michael. That was Just Dance, our throwback this weekend on the Daily Download. 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All right, I'm Carson Daly, and we're counting down to number one. We're almost there, guys. Let's get to Olivia Rodrigo, who I teased earlier was going to

Teddy releases a new song last week called Perfect Man. He also gave us the release date for the album Ugly, which will be January 2027. So we don't have to wait much longer for that. That was Mr. Know-It-All, number 6 on our list of 30 killer songs in the world. All right, it's Carson Daly. We'll keep it going. Splitting our top 10 in half is Dominic Fike. It's exactly what he did last week. Here

Tame Impala and Jenny Stay Put at 4. That's Dracula, the remix. All right, it's Carson Daly, and you know what? I have a couple of extra minutes right now to pause from the Top 30 Countdown and play something that isn't quite on the charts yet. Here it is, a daily download.

0: I am Carson Daly. The top three songs are coming up next on the Daily Download. Taylor snagged the top spot from Ari last week. We'll see if she can hang on to it, or is Ari going to get revenge? We'll have answers after this on the Daily Download. This week's top 30.
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2: Let's go! Welcome back. I'm Carson Daly, and you've been so good, we have made it. We are at the top three. Well, it's hard to just imagine a bigger song right now this year than Choosing Texas from Ella Langley. She's been crushing it all over the country. She was in, I think, Knoxville and Ohio recently. She's got stops in Illinois this weekend. So she's out on the road. And when this song comes on at her concert, you can only imagine what happens. And it's still hot on every radio station. This is one of those songs that just gets played on every format, too, not just music stations. I heard it on sports radio. You can hear it on NPR, CNN. It's everywhere. Choosing Texas. This is number three from Ella Langley on the Daily Download this week.

0: VMAs happening this weekend. Taylor nominated for 9. She's currently tied with Beyonce, Lifetime. They each have 30. Taylor gets just one of the 9. She'll overtake Beyonce. So we'll keep an eye on that. That was I Knew It, I Knew You. It was number 2 on the Daily Download. You know what that means? That means Ari came back with a vengeance. She had the number 1 spot a couple weeks ago. Taylor took it last week, and Ari's taking it right back. Good for her.
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0: right, the little flip-flop at the tip-top, as we say. Taylor and Ari exchanging opportunities to be at number one. Ari returning the favor now and taking it back from Taylor. That was Hate That I Made You Love Me, your number one song this week. That wraps up another edition of the Daily Download Top 30 Countdown. I've been Carson Daly. Thank you so much for listening. September is over. Autumn is officially here. We're going to do it all again next weekend. Big shout out to this radio station, too, for having us. Really appreciate you guys. Best of luck to all the artists that we played this weekend at the VMAs. And we will look forward to doing it once again next week. We'll see you on the Today Show if you wake up early. I know you got it at school, but maybe your parents are watching. I'll see you there or on The Voice. The Voice has started. It's up. Riley Green, Queen Latifah, Adam Levine, Kelly Clarkson, myself. Yes, I'm still host of The Voice. I have not been fired. That was a bad PR. But yeah, life's good. Have a great week, and we'll see you next week here on The Daily Download. Bye.
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5: Well, the crew's gotta eat, right?
4: You do know they deliver, don't you?
5: Oh, man, I'm just enjoying the weather, drinking my beer, and getting pizza.
4: Steve, I can't have you driving down the road and eating Tobin's Pizza. Come on down and talk with me.
5: Oh, come on, man, I gotta get back to work. My pizzas are getting cold and my beer's getting warm.
4: Come on down, talk to me, and we'll get this figured out.
5: Come and get me.
4: Steve, get back down here. Steve, we can do this the easy way, or we can do it the hard way.
5: Maybe I'll come down. Maybe I won't. Maybe I will. Maybe I won't. I know my rights.
4: Are you going to come down, or are we going to have to bring you down?
5: I'm two blocks from getting my guys their Tobin's Pizza.
4: All right, here I come.
6: Hey, this is Mo from Tobin's. 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
5: 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Maybe I won't. I know my rights.
4: Are you going to come down, or are we going to have to bring you down?
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